was not a place measured by distance, for its nearness or remoteness was determined by the depths of sorrow within a person. The passage of time there was just a feeling. Every moment

you're frightened of dying and you're holding on, you'll see devils tearing your life away. But if you've made your peace

Two, one, two, one, two, one, two, one, two, one, two, one, two, one, two, one, two, one, two, one, two, one, two, one, two, one, two, one, two, one, two, one, two, one, two, one, two, one, two, one, two, one, two, one, two, one, two, one, two, one, two, one, two, one, two, one, two, one, two, one, two, one, two, one, two, one, two, one, two, one, two, one, two, one, two, one, two, one, two, one, two, one, two, one, two, one, two, one, two, one, two, one, two, one, two, one, two, one, two, one, two, one, two, one, two, one, two, one, two, one, two, one, two, one, two, one, two, one, two, one, two, one, two, one, two, one, two, one, two, one, two, one, two, one, two, one, two, one, two, one, two, one, two, one, two, one, two, one, two, one, two, one, two, one, two, one, two, one, two, one, two, one, two, one, two, one, two, one, two, one, two, one, two, one, two, one, two, one, two, one, two, one, two, one, two, one, two, one, two

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1: I get a feeling there's gonna be a riot.

Have you ever gone anywhere alone? To a place where no one cares that you're alive. Where no one understands your tongue. And they look at you for that second longer in the street. Have you ever taken a chance when there's little chance of success? Backed yourself when no one else would. Have you ever kissed a beautiful girl on the foreign stars and felt the rush of excitement lash through your soul? Or toiled alone in filth with not a penny in your pocket? Have you tasted fear and excitement in equal measure, or trodden any path that wasn't already laid out for you? Will you die as you were born, in the debilitating comfort of home? Can you still hide all your pain and insecurities through buckets and buckets of drink and ego? Have you ever had the guts to live your own life, unburdened by the expectations of others? Have you gone anywhere alone?

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Why did so many people find it amusing? What makes a good joke? What is humor? Why do we laugh at all? These are actually complicated questions, and there are multiple hypotheses as to what humor is and why we laugh. Let's spend a little time exploring what exactly tickles our funny bone. One strategy for studying humor is to start by finding out what exactly makes us laugh. Laughter is ubiquitous. A good

comedy movie, you've participated in these industries. Biologically, laughter is a human universal that starts around 3.5 to 4 months of age. It's an automatic reaction to amusing stimuli or tickling. Mechanistically, it's a series of staccato segments that are each about 1/15th of a second, separated by about 1/5 of a second. Laughter is

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Sex tour, in a gold rolls, making it with the dog.